0: Hey, Houston, we've had a problem here.
1: This is Houston. Say again, please.
0: Houston, we've had a problem. We've had a main beep on Thunderbolt.
1: Roger, main beep, Thunderbolt. 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We're looking at it.